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0: 103.5 WIMZ, Knoxville's Classic Rock. Block Party Weekend with some Whitesnake. Love Ain't No Stranger. And this was the very first day in 1987 that Whitesnake woke up celebrating the ultimate peak of their commercial career. Just one day prior, their amped up power ballad, Here I Go Again, which you heard, officially hit the number one spot on the U.S. Billboard Hot 100 chart. Driven by the explosive guitar work of John Sykes and a legendary unchoreographed MTV music video featuring actress Tawny Katane cartwheeling across white and black Jags, us Gen X men, yes, we remember that, the song catapulted David Coverdale's band into global superstardom. So October 11th marked the beginning of their week-long reign at the absolute top of the American music world. I saw that tour, and I was standing in front of Adrian Vandenberg, and Vivian Campbell was also playing, and I still put that concert in probably one of my top 10 concert experiences. Shout out to my buddy Graham in the UK. He's a huge Whitesnake fan, and he listens to the station on our app over there in England. So howdy, Graham, and hope you love the Whitesnake. Let's see. I got some Skynyrd coming up. Next, quick commercial break, and I will be right back. It's Promo Mike here with you. A 103.5 WIMZ Knoxville's Classic Rock. I'm also on Facebook. Give it a like. Jump in on the multiple conversations over there. Promo Mike WIMZ. And I'll be right back.
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0: 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And that's going to bring my 10 days to a close as well. I'm going to take this week off, actually, and I will not be here next weekend. It's okay. Everything's good. I've got an opportunity with some stuff that I'm going to work on down in Atlanta, and it'll eat into the weekend, so I'm just going to take next weekend off. But I should be back the weekend after that, I do believe. It depends on how everything goes. But that's all right. Before I get out of here, I do want to remind you, you may think you are completely insignificant in this world, but someone drinks coffee from the favorite coffee cup that you gave them. Someone heard a song on the radio that reminded them of you, and someone read the book that you recommended and plunged headfirst into. Someone smiled after a hard day of work because they remembered the joke that you told them today. And someone loves themselves a little bit more because you gave them a compliment. Never think you have no influence whatsoever. Because remember, brothers and sisters, your touch, your words, your good deed, which you leave behind, cannot be erased. Also, if you feel like you need to talk to someone, especially our youth and especially our veterans, 988, please dial that number. If you feel like you need to talk to someone, also remember throughout the week, you can follow along as I do birthdays, anniversaries on this day, and fun little tidbits. Facebook, Promo Mike, WIMZ. Mostly, I just like interacting with the listeners because some of y'all are hysterical. Dee Snider and House Air coming up at the top of the hour. Till next time, good night, Knoxville, and everyone listening on the interwebs. Promo Mike, out.
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1: What is that? What is that? What is that noise?
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0: Mr. Hair himself, D. Snyder.
2: We live by it, party by it, and hell, sometimes even get pulled over by cops who are listening to it. The big hit in question is heavy freaking metal, and I'm about to let it rip. This is D. Snyder, and I'm coming at you with the stuff that keeps your hair long, your spandex tight, and your neck muscles taut from all that damn headbanging. Yes! 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So pretty much like every other week. I've got Van Halen, UFO, Rat, and a pile of your requests awaiting. So get in, sit down, shut up, and start banging. This is a House of Hair. 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
1: This is the House of Hair.
0: And I'm back in business. This is D-Sider, and you are locked into the House of Hair, where I play everything you metal maniacs ask for. Want proof? Well, here's a request from Gio Trapani in Chesterfield, Michigan, who listens online. Soraya is a band that was too short-lived. They kick ass. Yep, Torreya was touted as the next big thing in 1989. The record execs were saying they would be the next Bon Jovi, and their singer, Sandy Torreya, was going to become a sex symbol. But alas, destiny called, and they were thrown onto the one-hit wonder pile. And here's that lone single right now. Oh, and word is, Sandy's out of the business, married a construction worker, and has five kids. This is Love Has Taken Its Toll on Sandy on the House of Hair.

0: Love is in the air on the House of Hair. That was the Scorps with their massive hit, Still Loving You. And before that, Love Has Taken Its Toll from Soraya. Okay, who's in the mood to kick it up a notch?
1: Yes!
0: Woo-hoo! Or 10. That's what we do best here at the HOH. And when we're doing it right, we're doing it with Dio, baby. It's time to make.

0: It's all about the rock in the house. Rock, rock till you drop from Def Leppard, and we rock from Dio. That's how I do's it for you guys. It's a D-Sider, and I got a request for a kick-ass band from Australia when I return, and it ain't AC/DC.
1: Austria.
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9: 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This is Dee Snider, and as promised, I'm going deep and getting ready to pull out something from Down Under by request. 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Dee, Rose Tattoo is one of the most underrated bands ever. Their first album in particular kicked all kinds of tail, and it is a shame more people don't know about this great band. I know you've always cited them as one of your favorite bands. Could you please play anything by them as this week's Rare Hair? You know I will, Dustin. You know I will. And I'll even pick my fave song from their first record, which came out in 1978. And if it sounds a bit like classic AC/DC, that may be because it was produced by George Young, Angus and Malcolm's older brother, who produced many of their records and was the lead guitar player of a band called the Easy Beats, who had a big hit in the 60s with Friday on My Mind. Remember that one? Crazy. Your Rare Haircut of the week is Rose Tattoo with Rock and Roll Outlaw on the House of Hair. Incoming!

0: some Aussie double shot on the HOH with AC/DC and Rose Tattoo. Good night, mate. It sure as hell is, and it's going to get even better and much louder in the next hour. So change into some clean spandex, for God's sakes, and reapply that lip gloss, because more of the House of Hair is just around the corner.
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0: Kicking you where it hurts and stealing your eyeliner. This is the House of Hair. these out of here. In this hour, I'll be cranking out Judas Priest, Iron Maiden, Twisted Sister, and whatever else I find stuffed in my fishnets.
1: Well, if the corn cob fits.
0: Ew. But right now, it's time for the third degree. Are you up for some thinking? Who is it during a three-hour tour through heavy metal heaven? I'm going to play three right now, and you're going to tell me why I did. They've all got something in common, and it's your job to figure out what it is. No hints on this one. It's too damn easy. Plus, I hate hints. The third degree is heating up with Cinderella's Long Cold Winter. Oh, yes, winter is coming, my friends. Winter is coming. So, fire it up!

0: Rainbow Kicks Cinderella. That's why it's called the House of Hair. You're welcome. I'm the Steiner. Whether you wanted to or not, you just participated in my third degree. So here's the deal. You tell me what those last three have in common, and if you got half a brain cell working, you got this one. I'll be back in a minute with a reveal and more of the metal. Sit your ass down.
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5: 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This is the House of Hair.
0: Yo hoes, the House of Hair is back. Did you miss me? Me too, you. D's out of here. And before that short break, I gave you the third degree. The three songs in question were Rainbow Stone Cold, Cold Blood by Kix, and A Long Cold Winter from Cinderella. You don't got to be a meteorologist to figure out the answer. It's cold. Got a better idea for a future third degree? Lord, I hope so. Well, shoot it to me at housefaironline.com, and maybe I'll give you credit. Or maybe I'll just steal it, and you'll have to try to convince your friends that it was yours. All right, what they say is true. No matter how much you wiggle, no matter how much you dance, the last drop always ends up in your pants. Or spandex, as the case may be. I was a little too busy to pick a song during the break because I was dealing with that issue, so I'll play a request instead. This one is from Dennis in Topeka, Kansas, who listens to 101.5 K-Rock, and here's what he had to say. Dee, I want to hear All Lips and Hips from Electric Boys because I think I knew the girl this song was written about. Seriously, this chick had a huge booty and an amazing set of lips on her. Plus, it's just a kick-ass song. Well, Dennis, if you knew this girl, then you must have been hanging out at a strip club in Sweden back in the day, because that's where Electric Boys are from, and this song is all about a lady who knows how to use what she's got to get you to fork over your hard-earned cash. But no, Dee, she really liked me. Yeah, sure. Here in the House of Hair Bangers, it's time to shake those hips and pucker those lips.

0: Judas friggin' Priest. Yep, old school heavy metal is addictive, but hey, it's legal, and some of us worked really hard to keep it that way.
1: Thank you. Amen to that.
0: You're welcome. D-Side here, you just got yourself evicted playing the Hellion Electric Eye at maximum volume, and it was totally worth it. All right, you're an HOH, so let's dive right back in with Fly High Michelle from Enough's Enough. Louder is always better.

0: I'm on to you. You love the metal, don't you? I knew you were good people. That was Hurricane D-Side of here, and you're in the House of Hair. Now, if you're not following the House on Facebook, what the hell is up with you? Go click on it right now, and I'll catch you back here in a minute with a game-changing Greasy Roots of Metal. Don't go nowhere.
1: And Doug.
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23: This is the House of Hair.
0: This is the original Casa de Pepe. I mean metal. Welcome back to the House of Hair. D. Snyder here. We are going down to the greasy roots of metal to honor a true metal influence, Iron Maiden. Now, what can I say about these guys that I haven't said 1,000 times before? Let's find out. Iron Maiden rode in on the new wave of British heavy metal, aka new album, and went on to become one of the most successful metal bands of all time. They've sold over 100 million albums worldwide and graced the top 10 of many top metal bands of all time lists, despite the fact that they were never favorites of most radio station programmers. Thank God this radio station understands, right? Formed by bassist Steve Harris in 1975 on Christmas Day, Maiden would undergo several lineup changes before landing a record deal in late 1979. Paul Di'Anno was at the mic for their self-titled debut, as well as their second album, Killers, but he was soon replaced by Samson singer Bruce Dickinson. Bruce's first record with the band, The Number of the Beast, was a hit in many parts of the world, but it was the next album, Peace of Mind, that helped them really break through in the U.S. All told, they've released 17 studio albums and a bunch of live records and compilations. Plus, they've got their own 747 to boot. Ed Force One is an awesome way to tour. Iron Maiden's influence is widespread. Punk, alternative, and rock bands. Their hardcore fans come from all over the place musically. Even Lady Gaga is an uber Iron Maiden fan. Who hasn't been influenced by Iron Maiden would make a very short list that I wouldn't even want to read. So, I'm going back to Iron Maiden's Paul Di'Anno days for this one. It's from their very first album, and they play it at every live show they do to this day. Get ready to bang, to Runnin' Free, deep down in the greasy roots of metal of the House of Hair.

0: Whoever wrote that song was a damn genius. I humbly accept your praise. Of course, that was me and the boys in Twisted Sister for you. You're welcome. And before that, you heard Megadeth and Iron Maiden. Does this house rock or what? D's not here, and I'm about ready to release another hour of mayhem. But first, I got some bathroom business to attend to. Want to join me?
1: Oh, my.
0: That was metaphoric, sir. You do your thing, I'll do mine. Meet me back here in two shakes of a white snake, or whatever color your snake may be. I'll be back in a few.
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20: It's Dee Snider in the house.
0: Boom, baby. Hope you're ready to raise some unholy hell because the House of Air is back. D-Side here, and I'm at the top of another full hour of bombastic, glamalicious, over-the-top metal! I've got Motley Crue, Rat, Queensryche, and more ready to go, and I'm going to start it off with a double shot by request. It's from Nancy in Asheville, North Carolina, who listens to 105.5 The Mountain. D, first of all, you are awesome and have amazing hair. The song I want to hear is It's So Easy by Guns N' Roses. Well, Nancy, I'd love to play your song, but I can't do it because of all the F-bombs. However, since you are the first requester ever to express admiration for my locks, I want to play two GNR songs for you instead. I do have great hair, don't I? In fact, I think I'm going to change the name of the show to The House of My Hair. Yeah, I like it, he says, twirling his golden locks. All right, here's a Guns N' Roses hair pair for Nance on the HOMA.

0: Yeah, Mama, an Aerosmith cover on a song about being addicted to heroin from the Gunners on the HOH. Can I get a hell yeah?
1: Hell yeah!
0: Well, no, whoa, not for being addicted to heroin, of course. That sucks. But the song rocks. This is Dee Snider, and after a very short crap, I mean break, I've got a rarely heard cover of a Jimi Hendrix classic. Don't touch anything that I wouldn't. I'll be right back.
2: The house. It's the house of hair.
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2: It's the House of Hair.
0: There you are. I missed you. This is Dee Snider, and you're in the House of Hair. Come on in. As I hinted up next, I've got some hair farmers who covered Hendrix. Any guesses on which song or band? Well, actually, hair bands that covered Hendrix is a short list. But this singer is one of my faves and a great friend. Here's Sebastian Bach from his days with Skid Row doing Little Wing. Please enjoy loudly.

Do you know there's an entire porn category just for people who like dirty talk? So I'm told. That was Poison doing Talk Dirty to Me on the HOH. This is D-Snyder, and hey, I got another request. And guess what? It's my official request of the week. All right, my ROTW comes from Swami in Jackson, West Virginia, who listens to Rock 105. D, this is my wife's favorite song. You know what they say? Happy wife, happy life. Would you please play this for her? No, really, D, I'm begging you. Please play this for her. I have to admit that I'm featuring Swami this week because his plea made me laugh. I totally get it, buddy. So here's to a happy wife. This is Rat with Lay It Down. Now, turn this bad boy up because you're in the House of Hair.

0: great thing about the ultra-tight border control between the U.S. and Canada? Only the best metal gets in. That was Canada's own prog rock masters, Triumph, on the House of Hair. These out of here, and I feel the burn coming on.
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0: Are you here to headbang or what? This is the House of Hair, my mulleted minions, D-Side here, and I got a mucho excelente request from Tony in Stanhope, New Jersey. And like many of our listeners, he listens to the HOH online. Tony says, Hey, D, I'm chilling on the deck with my boys, listening to your show, and drinking some scotch. Would love to hear some Motley Crue. Ah, yes, a man on his deck, his sons or friends, not sure which, by his side, a scotch in hand, and the crew drowning out the sounds of all those annoying cicadas. That's a perfect life. You're in the age of wage, and this is Kickstart My Heart. Now, crank it up!

0: The HOH just blew your spiked up do even higher in the air with those three. Izzy D. Snyder and Queensryche, Aerosmith, and Motley Crue just took over your airwaves. And now, the sweet, sweet sound of my voice as I tell you that I've got one more for you. So while I'm gone, head over to HouseFairOnline.com to submit a request for an upcoming show. I plays what you want, but if you don't tell me what it is, how am I supposed to know?
1: Well, this piece is called Lick My Love Pump.
0: Do it now, and I'll see yous in a minute. But hey, before you do anything, check out this message from me.
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0: Hey everybody, it's me, Dee Snyder, host of the HOH. So how many times have you said, if there was only a way I could get Dee Snyder to record a personalized video message for a friend, family member, or coworker? Survey says, never. But now that I've used my mind powers to plant the idea in your brain, let me tell you about Cameo. Cameo is a free app that allows celebrities to make personalized video messages. All you gotta do is book the Cameo video, tell me some basic info on who and what the message is for, and voila! Your favorite rock star air personality, that would be moi, will record a message that will delight whomever you give it to. I've done birthdays, anniversaries, proposals, congratulations, award presentations, get well soons, graduations, motivational messages, and more. 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
15: 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Is that too much to ask? They're really cool. All right, I got to kick you out the door, but as my boot hits your ass, I'm screaming, if it ain't metal, it's crap! UFO is taking us out! See you next week!

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0: from high on top of the rock in Knoxville, it's J-Mac and Drake. Coming up on today's show, we'll have Myron Blackstone, famous animal trainer, who'll ask the question, if roosters crow, why don't crows rooster? Then later in the show, Junior Ray Starnes. He says that the road crews fixed the same pothole in front of his house 14 times, and he wants to know what they're hiding. And now, she waited all last week for something funny to say, and he spent his entire vacation judging possum eating contests. It's J-Mac.
1: And wait. Wow. Man, there's so much truth to that. I'm sure he's going to tell me all about it as he just walks in the door. Oh, look at you.
2: I had a week off from not waking up at 5 o'clock.
1: So your body's getting back in?
2: Oh, yeah. By the end of the week, I'll have it figured out. Good to be back. How was it with Big R's?
1: It was great. Yeah, we learned how to game. Well, I learned how to game.
2: What do you mean?
1: Yeah, like I'm an official gamer now.
2: Like you played a console game?
1: Yeah.
2: What'd you play?
1: I played War Room or Warzone.
2: Okay, yeah. Yeah, Call almost a gamer.
1: Yeah, almost a gamer.
2: Like, if you were to say you played Candy Crush on the PS5, I was going to be like, nah.
1: Dude, I might have to download that though.
2: No.
1: Yeah, because, you know, playing it on my phone is one thing. Yeah, playing it on the console, on the big TV. Oh!
2: We're about to revisit this conversation.
1: Dreams coming true. We will.
2: Oh, there's a bell over here?
1: There's a bell over there because we were playing games while you were gone. You missed out. It was great.
2: And I'm glad
1: great.
2: I did.
1: All right, well, we're going to start some stuff off with traffic this morning. You ready?
2: Well, yeah.
1: Different kind of traffic, though. It's J-Mac and Drake. I'm glad you're back!
2: Good to be back.
1: 1-3-5 WIMZ, Knoxville's Classic Rock. Good morning.

0: 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It's J Mac and Drake, and it is once again time for J Mac's PSA.
1: It's J Mac's PSA because somebody has to say it.
0: Today, we need to talk about a very specific type of person, the asshole.
2: I'm a big asshole.
0: Yes, an asshole is somebody who comes to you asking for advice. You listen. You ask questions. You carefully think about their situation. You give them solid, thoughtful, loving advice. And then they do the exact opposite of everything that you said.
2: Well, you gotta know what not to do to know what to do.
0: Why did you ask me? You came to me saying, J-Mac, should I text my ex? No! 2 hours later, you texted your ex!
2: I thought it was opposite day.
0: You know, why did we even have this two-hour conversation anyway? Do you think I should buy this? I really can't afford it. No, absolutely not.
2: Is that you talking to yourself when you're on TikTok?
0: Then the next day, well, I bought it. And I got the upgraded one, too.
2: And it vibrates.
0: And assholes never disappear after ignoring your advice.
2: No, we gotta keep coming back.
0: That's right. They come back with the exact same thing you warned them about and told them it was gonna happen. She cheated on me again.
2: Nah.
0: What did you expect? I can't afford the payment. Shocking.
2: But it vibrates.
0: You're a grown-ass adult. Make whatever terrible decision your little heart desires. That's all I'm gonna start telling you. Don't drag me into a 2 hour and 45 minute emergency strategy session, ignore every word I say, set your own life on fire, and then come back to me and asking me, why is it so hot in my kitchen? It's burning down!
2: I'm just picturing J-Mac yelling at herself in the mirror right now.
0: I'm not giving any advice anymore. I'm just going to start saying, you know what? Follow your heart. Because your heart clearly has been trying to ruin your life for years.
2: That's for sure.
0: And one more thing. If you're listening to this right now, and you and I have talked recently, and you're sitting there thinking, wait a minute, is she talking about me? Well, if the shoe fits, Cinderella, if the shoe fits.
2: 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You weren't going to listen to me anyway.
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2: Well, the Vols gave us a little bit of a nail-biter on Saturday.
3: Woo!
2: Kicking that Arkansas butt 24-17, and in his first college start, George McIntyre threw for 247 yards and a touchdown in Tennessee. First win since 2001 in Arkansas. On to Alabama. They're coming to Neyland. George, congratulations on surviving your first SEC road game, bro.
4: Come on, bro.
2: Your reward is Bama. It's football time in East Tennessee.
4: It's getting real this weekend.
2: Well, you know what happened while the boys were out on the road? This is going to make your orange blood boil a little bit. Somebody decided that they were going to be messing with Smokey.
4: I saw that.
2: Yeah. UT police say that the statue outside of Gate 21 Plaza was vandalized overnight on Friday. They broke the head off of the puppy statue. Really?
4: How do you do that?
2: I mean,
4: that's a hate
2: crime.
4: Come
2: on. That's not even cool.
4: Was it somebody who did it that figured it out?
2: I don't know. But I tell you what, I hope the police find him before Vols Nation does.
4: Oh, seriously.
2: Come on.
4: Golly. J-Mac, your online addiction is about to get a lot worse.
2: Uh-oh.
4: Amazon just announced that they are discovering a way where you can buy something and it'll be at your house in less than 2 hours.
2: Wow.
4: I mean,
2: do you see this smile?
4: I know.
2: I'll never go shopping again.
4: You're going to be buying all the random things. I mean, at what point, though, has consumerism gone too far?
2: I'm just smiling.
4: Because already it's pretty quick.
2: Just smile away, boys.
4: You remember when 3-day free shipping was a big deal?
2: Oh, I remember.
4: You're
2: that.
4: Like, oh my gosh, it's going to be here in 3 days.
2: Now you're talking 2 hours.
4: And then you have then it was going to be tomorrow, be here by tomorrow. And then you still have, like, you buy something now, it's showing up at, like, what, 10 o'clock tonight? And that's going to be one click buy, give us all your money right now.
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5: Well, good morning. Welcome to Monday. Hope you had a good weekend and managed to stay dry and safe. If you're driving in from the west side, you're looking pretty good on 40 eastbound. No major problems on 75. And this report is sponsored by Aleve. 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But Aleve is here to keep you moving. 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
2: 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No Shazam, no cheating, just you and the music. 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
2: Hello?
3: Hello, Brian. What's up, buddy?
2: Hey, good morning. How you doing?
3: I'm doing pretty dandy, buddy. Oh, pal, what are you doing over there?
2: I'm hanging in there. I'm waiting for some songs. I hope you guys don't play any B-sides for me today.
4: I don't know.
3: Well, I'm doing deep cuts only today.
2: Nice. I'm ready for you whenever.
3: I'm just kidding. My program director really hates me saying the words deep cut, so I'm not allowed to say that anymore.
2: Uh-huh.
0: If they are on the B-side, that's all Drake's fault. He's the one that does all the song mixing.
3: Yeah.
2: I gotcha.
0: So you can blame him all day long.
2: We'll forgive you.
3: It says here you're a plumber?
2: I'm a plumber with Interstate Mechanical, yeah.
3: What's your craziest plumbing story?
0: I don't know
3: if I want to hear it, but I do want to hear it.
2: Well, I went to a closet one time. Lady's toilet was leaking, and PVC pipe, 4-inch, been there 20 years. Wasn't glued in. They just primed it. No glue at all. So that was the leak, yeah. So pipes do hold for 20 years without glue sometimes.
4: Wow.
3: Dang, dude. I'm going to do a ride-along with you one day.
2: Yeah, right?
3: All right, buddy, old pal. You know how this game works?
2: Yeah, I got to name the band and the song, right?
3: Okay, yeah. So for legal reasons, I'll just go over the rules with you, even though you already know how to play. We have 30 seconds. We have 7 songs. We need a title and artist of each song. If you get stuck on a song, just say pass. Don't waste that time. We'll come back to it. If you get all 7 songs, you get that bona fide
4: $1,000.
2: Nice.
3: Mm-hmm. All right, Brian. What would you say your favorite band is?
2: All time, Led Zeppelin, heavy metal, Slayer.
3: Okay. Oh, there you go, dude. I mean, you need to jam out sometime. I get it. All right, Brian, let's get focused. Let's lock in. Get those brain neurons ready to go and fire away.
0: Mm-hmm. I'm going to put 30 seconds on the clock right now.
5: The game begins in 3, 2, 1.
6: He's walking down the...
2: Pass.
6: Gonna check a freight train.
2: Gonna catch a freight pass. Heart. Barracuda.
0: You.
2: Oh, James Gang?
3: Nope. Nope. Close.
2: Pass. Queen, you got Fat Bottom Girls? Tom Sawyer, Rush.
0: Pass. Oh, there's your 30 seconds.
2: Bummer.
3: I should have thrown in some Zeppelin for you.
2: Yeah, I would have got all the Zeppelin, man.
3: Oh, dude.
2: Maybe it's because I'm on the phone. I don't know.
3: That's what we need to do with Brian. We need to do an all Zeppelin.
0: Zeppelin and then go deep cut.
3: You know, I did it with the Rolling Stones, and I nailed it.
0: Mm. Yeah, you did.
2: You know, the fellow the other day, I was like, Sympathy for the Devil, come on.
3: Let's go over your songs real quick. That first one was The Doors, Hello, I Love You. Can't You See, Marshall Tucker Band. You got Heart, Joe Walsh, Rocky Mountain Way. Yep. And the last one was Pink Floyd, Have a Cigar.
0: Dang.
3: That was a valiant effort, but don't you worry. We are going to get you scheduled to play again in the future.
0: $1,000.
2: Look forward to it. Look forward to it. Appreciate it.
3: All right, buddy. Well, you have fun with your pipes and your glue over there.
2: Mm-hmm. Yeah, appreciate it. You have a good one.
0: All right, let's get you signed up to play. 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

0: 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It's J Mac and Drake. And coming up, two of the biggest bands in rock and roll history are getting together for something we haven't seen in nearly 40 years.
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0: They're bringing enough rock legends to fill the Rock and Roll Hall of Fame. And here's the kicker. Ticket prices are almost as outrageous as the bands themselves. 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
3: Well, as you tool down from the north, it should take you less than 25 minutes from Rocky Tavia 75 south to I-40. Looking pretty good on 75 northbound, north of Lenoir City, up to I-40. And on 40 eastbound through Pellissippi and Paper Mill. From the east, you're in good shape on 40 westbound through Jefferson and Sevier. And from the south, Alcoa Highway is moving well north of Maryville, past the airport, and on into downtown Knoxville. Bob August, 1035 WIMZ Workforce Traffic.
4: 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Good morning, everyone. Mark Packer with you here. Well, Tennessee and Alabama both squarely in great positions in the top 25 poll. Alabama at number 6 now after the narrow loss to Georgia over the weekend. Crimson Tide 5-1. Georgia is the new number 1. Notre Dame is number 2. Miami number 3. Ohio State 4. Indiana is 5. Texas falls all the way down to 7 from number 1. Tennessee comes in at number 14. That game on Saturday, a 3:30 game at Neyland Stadium. From the NFL, the Tennessee Titans one day closer to the overall number 1 pick again as they were blown out by the Houston Texans 26-3. Great matchup coming your way tonight, Buffalo and the Rams. That is a look at sports. I'm Mark Packer.
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0: 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It's Jay, Mac, and Drake. And after Steven Tyler's vocal injury and it forced him to cancel their farewell tour, I didn't realize they were going to get back into doing some stuff, but they have announced that they have planned two massive comeback shows at the Hollywood Bowl.
1: And what a comeback.
0: October 29th, November 1st, and guess what they're doing? They're bringing all their friends. Guns N' Roses.
1: Wow.
0: Heart, Billy Idol, Sammy Hagar, Black Crowes, Run DMC, and a bunch more. So, did you realize this? That back in 1988, Guns N' Roses opened for Aerosmith.
1: That's wild.
0: Isn't that pretty cool?
1: Right there.
0: 40 years later, they're going to be sharing the same bill again. And I checked out tickets because I thought to myself, man, if they're just going to do the two shows, this could be it. Would this be worth it going all the way to L.A. to go see these guys?
1: Yeah. Billy Idol, Sammy Hagar.
0: That's pretty awesome to get to see everybody, right? $700 is about the average ticket.
1: Dang.
2: So the VIP stuff. I don't know if I could do it.
1: The backstage stuff.
0: Oh, that's like $5,000.
1: Golly.
0: To even think about that kind of stuff.
1: Because when they announced, remember when they were supposed to come to Knoxville? Mm-hmm. They kind of got felt the wagon a little bit. Yep. They said Aerosmith is done.
0: Yep.
1: There was something in my heart saying,
0: are they really, though?
1: Are you really done? And now they're coming back. I hope this is like a pregame. Hope they make their money off this show.
0: Yes, so it's successful.
1: You know what? How many grandbabies we have on the way?
0: Let's go ahead and do it again.
1: Let's go ahead and do it.
0: Okay, what if it ends up being like Ozfest, where it's an annual thing?
1: Yeah.
0: You know that? I could see that. But
1: yeah.
0: Wouldn't it be great if this ends up being something that sparks them again, lights that fire, and they decide, oh, we could take this out on the road?
1: Because that final Black Sabbath show, Steven Tyler did a whole lot of love. That's a whole lot of love, and that was a great little mashup right there. He still got it.
0: I know. So, what do you think, man?
1: I think I got to make it happen. Aerosmith was my first love.
0: Before Stones?
1: Yeah, everyone has that first band that made you love classic rock. For me, from like sixth grade all the way throughout high school, I was getting made fun of because I was listening to so much Aerosmith in a time where everybody was listening to Lil Wayne all that.
0: Right.
1: But I was over here jamming, man. I've been true to myself since sixth grade, and now here I am working for a classic rock station, but it's the one band I haven't seen yet.
0: Wow.
1: So far on the lineup, I got Robert Plant, The Rolling Stones, The Who, and Rod Stewart. Aerosmith would be number five.
0: Yeah, so that might be a bucket list for you right there.
1: Oh, 100%.
0: Okay, well, how about this? What about you? We're going to send this out to you. What do you think happens after these two shows? You can call or text us right now. What do you think? Are they going to keep doing
1: it? Place your bets. I think they are. They got to.
0: We'll see.
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2: East Tennessee's ambulance crews from Knox County, Blount County, and McMinn counties have deployed to Florida to help the communities that have been affected by the hurricanes over the weekend.
3: Come on, volunteering.
2: You know, when trouble hits, man, I just love how our folks here in East Tennessee, we're not just sending up thoughts and prayers. We're sending people. We're sending the help, you know?
3: We've been doing it since day one.
2: Mm-hmm. Hey, did you ever get into Smallville?
3: Yeah, a little bit.
2: Yeah, well, you know, Superman, Tom Welling.
3: Yeah, he's a handsome dude.
2: Mm-hmm. He attempted to share the New York skyline from his hotel. He accidentally included his naked reflection in the window.
3: Nuh-uh.
2: Yeah, so he's getting all kinds of heck about it.
3: Ah.
2: He found out he had done it. He was actually at the New York Comic Con. And then he had to get it deleted.
3: Dang.
2: Yeah, it's a Superman.
3: Somebody looked up. They're like, Superman. Turns out he's average, man.
2: That's good right there.
3: So, I just think I found my new Halloween costume this year. And speaking of, do you feel like Americans are going to spend more money on a Halloween or Thanksgiving this year? In general, who do you think over the years?
2: Well,
3: what do we spend more money on?
2: I'm going to say Halloween.
3: Yep.
2: Yeah.
3: A new study came out saying that 38% of Americans plan to spend at least $300 on Halloween.
2: Ooh.
3: For Thanksgiving, only 19%.
2: Well, when you get the real deal costume, you know,
3: yeah,
2: and not the Great Value costume. Yeah.
3: I'm going to dress up as a Great Value weatherman this year. But then it said 52% of Gen Z and millennials say they would spend more on Halloween costumes if they knew they were going to get more likes and attention on social media.
2: That makes sense.
3: Yeah. So who are we dressing up for Halloween?
2: I was thinking we go superhero characters. You know?
3: I don't know. I think we should do rock stars.
2: Oh, we could.
3: Yeah.
2: Yeah. What are you thinking? Cheech and Chong?
3: Hey. Mexican American.
2: There you go.
3: I would enjoy that. That'd actually be a pretty good one.
2: That would be good.
3: I was trying to think of a cheap Halloween costume.
2: There you go.
3: Ronnie Van Zant.
2: Hey,
3: just
2: there
3: you get
2: go.
3: The Ronnie Van Zant hat. You're good to go.
2: There you go. That's it.
3: So, who do you think we should get all the WIMZ staff dressing up as rock stars?
2: Hey, we could all do. How many of us? Like six of us?
3: Yeah.
2: We need to find the right band. Let's do Allman Brothers.
3: Oh, there we go. Or Big R, we can dress him up as Meatloaf.
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4: Let's go to the west side. A lot of traffic on 40 eastbound, east of 75 north through Watt Road. Activity off to the left. 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
2: 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It's J-Mac and Drake. The government is officially getting involved in people's dating lives. Singapore has launched a matchmaking service for some government workers, and the Love Doctor thinks America needs it too.
3: Oh, that's what love needs. More paperwork.
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I woke last night to the sound of thunder. How far off, I sat and wondered. Started humming a song from 1962. Ain't it funny how the night moves, when you just don't seem to have as much to lose. 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

0: 103.5 WIMZ, Knoxville's Classic Rock. It's J-Mac and Drake. And Singapore's government technology agency is testing a dating service called First Date for unmarried government employees ages 21 to 35. You answer a 30-question questionnaire about your interests, your lifestyle, values, and what you're looking for. Then an algorithm gives you one match at a time, roughly once a month. Love Doctor. Should the government really be involved in dating?
1: Good morning, lovers and people whose dating lives have become so hopeless the government had to intervene. J-Mac, I love this. Dating apps have given people way too many options. Swipe, swipe, swipe. Nobody commits. Singapore said, nope, here's Kevin. Think about it for a month. That is leadership.
0: Do you actually want the government picking people's dates?
1: Absolutely.
0: Okay.
1: Effective immediately. I'm watching dating.gov. America's first federally regulated matchmaking service. Our slogan, you've tried everything else.
0: Yeah.
1: First things first. No profile pictures until your application is approved.
0: Oh.
1: You report to the dating.gov office. You take a number and provide your driver's license, proof of address, relationship history, and one document proving you are actually as tall as your dating profile says.
0: So the government is measuring men now.
1: J-Mac, somebody had to. 6'2" cannot continue meaning 5'9" with confidence. So Singapore gives you one match per month. America will do the same after a standard processing period of 6 to 8 weeks. When your match arrives, you have 72 hours to accept. You miss the deadline, you start over, you take another number. Now serving 14.
0: Oh my gosh.
1: Your number, 836.
0: Nobody would date anymore if this
1: exactly.
0: was real. Come on.
1: We've already reduced heartbreak by 73%. You're welcome. And American compatibility requires tougher questions. Forget, do you enjoy traveling? I need to know how much debt we talking.
0: Oh, yeah.
1: Do you actually return the shopping cart?
0: Ooh.
1: Can you load a dishwasher properly?
0: Those are good questions.
1: And when you say, I'm 5 minutes away, are you actually 5 minutes away? These are the hard-hitting marriage questions. And here in East Tennessee, dating.gov requires one additional form, the SCC relationship waiver. Tennessee fan dating another Tennessee fan, preferable and approved.
0: Okay.
1: Tennessee fan dating an Alabama fan, possible, but both families must be notified. Florida fan, application denied.
0: Oh, my
1: We're trying
0: gosh.
1: To build healthy homes here.
0: Okay, so what happens when the government matches two people and they hate each other? Come on.
1: Simple. You cannot just break up. This is America. There's a process.
0: Mm-hmm.
1: Both parties commit and submit a form to the Romantic Termination Department.
0: Okay.
1: 30-day review. Exit interview. Return all the hoodies. Streaming passwords transferred within 5 business days. And then, if everything's approved, the relationship is officially dissolved.
0: And if somebody just ghosts them?
1: Felony! Minimum sentences. 3 brunches with somebody who says they're really into crypto.
0: Okay, so your solution to modern dating is basically putting the DMV in charge of your romance? Are you serious right now?
1: Oh, yes. Dating.gov is going to take over America. And remember, if your relationship ends during a government shutdown, legally, you're still together.
2: They call me Dr. Love. 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

0: 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It's J-Mac and Drake. When the government is done with something, they don't always throw it away. Sometimes they put it up for sale. And I'm not talking about like old desks and office chairs. You can buy a fire truck, a lighthouse, an entire prison.
1: 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I gotta have a lighthouse.
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4: Well, good morning. Hope you had a good weekend and that you stayed dry and safe. We've got some traffic on the west side this morning on 40 East off the 75 merge and on through Watt Road. We had some earlier TDOT activity there, and you're looking pretty good on 40 from the east as you head westbound through Kodak at Midway and Straw Plains. From the north, 75 south in good shape through High School and Powell. From the south, Alcoa Highway's moving well past the airport. I'm Bob August, and that's 103.5 WIMZ Workforce Traffic.
5: 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Good morning, everyone. Mark Packer with you here. Well, Tennessee and Alabama both squarely in great positions in the top 25 poll. Alabama at number 6 now after the narrow loss to Georgia over the weekend. Crimson Tide 5-1. Georgia is the new number 1. Notre Dame is number 2. Miami number 3. Ohio State 4. Indiana is 5. Texas falls all the way down to 7 from number 1. Tennessee comes in at number 14. That game on Saturday, a 3:30 game at Neyland Stadium. From the NFL, the Tennessee Titans one day closer to the overall number 1 pick again as they were blown out by the Houston Texans 26-3. Great matchup coming your way tonight, Buffalo and the Rams. That is a look at sports. I'm Mark Packer.
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0: 103.5 WIMZ, Knoxville's Classic Rock. It's Jay, Mac, and Drake. And did you know that the government, there's agencies that basically have the largest, greatest yard sale in America?
1: Are you serious, Clark?
0: Yep. So U.S. General Services Administration says they've got property that includes all kinds of things from vehicles, boats, airplanes, of course, office stuff too, but man, big stuff. We're talking some big things.
1: So naturally, I started wondering, what is the weirdest thing somebody has actually bought from the government? And more importantly, how much did they pay for it?
2: That price ain't right. That costs how much? That price ain't right.
1: So J-Mac.
3: J-Mac.
0: Yeah.
1: I have 4 real government surplus sales. Local government, state government, federal government. They decided we don't need this anymore, and somebody else said, I'll take it. I'll tell J-Mac what was for sale and give her 3 prices.
0: Okay.
1: You have to guess what it actually sold for. You get the right answer, you get a point, and if you get the wrong answer, that price ain't right.
0: Mm-hmm.
1: And we start with something you could theoretically park in your driveway, and by the end, J-Mac, you're buying an entire federal campus. You ready for this?
0: I'm ready.
1: You ready to party?
0: I got my bell.
1: So, let's start off with this first one. This past September, the city of Elk River, Minnesota, auctioned off a 1990 Pierce Aero fire truck.
0: Ooh.
1: And this thing wasn't dead. It had just under 21,000 miles, a 105-foot aerial platform, and the listing said it started, ran well, and operated as it should. What was the total sale price? A, $38,000, B, $24,750, or C, $11,025?
0: Well, I'm looking for the best deal. So, I'm going to say C. What do you think? No?
1: You need that?
0: I got a bell.
1: Oh, you already got a bell.
0: I got a bell.
1: Wait, what happened when I was on vacation? We got 2 bells up in here?
0: We got 2 bells up in here. Oh, are you going to ring the bell for me?
1: I'll ring it for you.
0: All right.
1: Only one I'm doing, though.
0: That price,
1: but isn't that crazy?
0: That price is right.
1: You can't even buy a decent car right now for 11 grand.
0: But you can get a fire truck.
1: You know somebody here in East Tennessee is going, hey, baby, do we have room by the bow of the boat?
0: Let's get us a fire truck.
1: All right, round 2. Now we're upgrading the yard sale.
0: Okay.
1: In 2011, the government auctioned off the Fairport Harbor West Lighthouse in Lake Erie, Ohio. A whole lighthouse.
0: Mm-hmm.
1: And the woman who bought it had never even been inside it.
0: Oh.
1: She bought the lighthouse sight unseen. For how much? A, $71,000. B, $185,000. Or C, $320,000. We're talking like a lake.
0: Okay, a real lighthouse.
1: Yeah.
0: Could we live in it, you think?
1: Oh, I can live in anything.
0: Yeah. Live in a lighthouse. All right, let's go with B.
1: You think it's $185,000?
0: Yeah.
1: It is a $71,000.
0: That was it?
1: Yeah.
0: Dang.
1: I mean, you can't even buy a tiny home for that.
0: No, you can't even buy a decent car.
1: You get waterfront property for 71 grand.
0: Come on.
1: I would so live in a lighthouse.
0: I'm going to have to get to one of these garage sales for the government.
1: Yeah, there we go.
0: Okay,
1: we go. Now, let's get a little strange since it is spooky season and all.
0: Yeah.
1: New York State eventually sold the former correctional facility. I can't even pronounce the word. It's a prison. And we're not talking one jail cell. This thing had roughly 99 acres and 30 buildings and about 98,000 square feet of building space. Dormitories, medical facilities, kitchen, dining hall, garages, the whole prison. What did this property sell for? A, $1.75 million, B, $451,000, or C, $3.2 million.
0: Okay. I almost think, though, that we've kind of had a theme here. It's usually the smaller. So I'm going to go with B this time.
1: You think it's $451,000?
0: I'm looking at your face right now.
1: I'm looking at your face, too.
0: Okay. Let's go with A.
1: You should have not looked at my face. It's $451,000.
0: I know it's my gut.
1: A prison for almost $500,000.
0: That's crazy.
1: What are you going to do with all that?
0: Well, think about it. You could turn it into a place to have concerts.
1: And then a haunted house.
0: No.
1: You'll make your money back in 1 month.
0: Dang.
1: All right.
0: Can you imagine? That'd be probably the coolest haunted house.
1: Could you imagine that electricity bill, though?
0: No.
1: Everybody's getting candles.
0: Okay.
1: The entire federal campus, the final round. In 2025, the federal government sold the former U.S. Geological Survey campus in California. And this wasn't one office. This is 17 acres with more than 412,000 square feet of space. When the government put it up for the bid sale, what was the winning bid? $72 million? B? No, that's A. $72 million. B is $98.5 million. And C, $137 million. Actually, $137.6 million.
0: Okay. We're going to go with B.
1: You think it's $98.5 million?
0: Yes.
1: You sure you don't want to switch it?
0: No, I don't trust you.
1: Okay, well, you should have switched it. $137.6 million.
0: Dang.
1: That's funny. Am I even saying that right? It's 137 and the six is at the very end.
0: Okay. You got
1: Matt,
0: it.
1: I'm more of a words guy. Okay. But it's just funny. Somebody bidded $137 million and said, ah, let's throw $6 there at the end. Somebody really wanted that campus. So we had a fire truck for $11,000, a lighthouse for $71,000, an entire prison for $500,000, and an entire federal campus for $137 million. That's wild.
0: And six.
1: And six.
0: And six.
1: However you say it. Which means somewhere in America, somebody's buying a used government desk for $20, and somebody else is going, I'll take the whole building. This has been the Government Garage Sale Edition of...
2: That price ain't right, but that costs how much? That price ain't right.
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2: Well, baseball's Final Four is locked in, and October has finally reached that season where every pitch could ruin somebody else's entire year stage.
3: What do you mean?
2: We got the Brewers. They struck first. They beat the defending champs, Dodgers, 2-1 last night. Game 2 starts today at 5, and then at 8 o'clock tonight, Cleveland visits Tampa Bay. 2 games, 7 hours of playoff baseball, and at least one grown man is blaming an umpire for destroying his entire life.
3: Man, those dang umpires.
2: I love baseball. Speaking of empires, listen to this, Empire Strikes Back. Remember the lightsaber that Darth Vader was using?
3: Yeah.
2: Could sell for up to $1 million.
3: They realize it's not real, right?
2: Yeah. Well, don't tell that to these folks. It's being auctioned off on November the 12th. Also on this auction, Boba Fett's got a blaster and it got a Yoda puppet on there that are also included. But for $1 million, I'm telling you, that lightsaber, for that price, it better cut through traffic too, baby.
3: Yeah, there we go. That thing better be working at the very least. So, J-Mac, one of my favorite topics we've had in the past 10 months is talking about weird food combinations.
2: Oh, yeah.
3: So, the New York Islanders, they unveiled their new food menu for the hockey season.
2: Mm-hmm.
3: I think somebody needs to check on the chef. He's smoking the good stuff. Because they're now selling a grilled cheese sandwich with Nerds candy inside of it.
2: Huh?
3: Melted brie cheese, toasted bread, and Nerds candy. I don't know how to feel about it.
2: I don't know either.
3: We'll have to try it. And the other thing they have is a fried Uncrustable peanut butter and jelly sandwich topped with pork. Somebody ate an Uncrustable and said, you know what this needs? Some pig.
2: Huh.
3: Yeah.
2: I don't know if I could do that.
3: So last week I went on vacation, my hometown, Evansville, Indiana, West Side Nightclub Fall Festival. It's the second largest street festival next to New Orleans. 180 booths, all this crazy food combinations. I had a Krispy Kreme peanut butter donut burger, which was a donut with a burger and peanut butter on it.
2: And was it good?
3: It was so good, but I had that thing on Wednesday. My innards are still hurting.
0: J-Mac and Drake's 3 for the Road.
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4: Well, we got some volume on the west side on 75 north at the 40 merge. Watch for traffic on 40 west through Alcoa Highway in West Knoxville. 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And that's 103.5 WIMZ workforce traffic.
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The devil went down to Georgia. He was looking for a soul to steal. He was in a bind because he was way behind and he was willing to make a deal. When he came across this young man sawing on a fiddle and playing it hot, and the devil jumped up on a hickory stump and said, "Boy, let me tell you what. I guess you didn't know it, but I'm a fiddle player too. And if you'd care to take a dare, I'll make a bet with you. Now you play pretty good fiddle, boy, but give the devil his due. I bet a fiddle of gold against your soul, cause I think I'm better than you." The boy said, "My name's Johnny, and it might be a sin, but I'll take your bet, you're gonna regret

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Johnny said, "Devil, just come on back if you ever want to try again. 'Cause I told you once, you son of a gun,

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2: Hello, this is Bryce.
0: Hi, Bryce.
3: What's up, buddy, O'Pal?
2: How are you guys doing?
0: Doing good.
3: What are you doing over there?
2: We are actually waiting for Dollywood.
0: Oh,
3: dude, look at you go. What's the first stop at Dollywood today, you'd say?
2: I don't know. My wife's the planner. She's got it all planned out.
0: That's a good man right there.
3: That's the way to
0: he
3: do
0: knows
3: it.
0: What's up.
3: Yeah, just listen to your orders.
2: That's the way to go.
0: It's time for the lightning rod.
3: Have you been listening to Classic Rock on the Clock? Do you know how it goes?
2: Yes, I can skip, but we need to come back to it. Title and artist, correct?
3: Yeah, that's 30 right. seconds, seven songs.
0: Dang.
3: Yeah, don't waste your time. You know, if you get stuck on a song, just say pass and we'll come back to it.
2: All right, sounds like a plan.
0: Well, hopefully right. Dolly's luck is on your side today. I'm going to put 30 seconds on the clock right now.
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5: Can I get a witness?
2: Skip it.
5: A little trip.
2: Oh, skip.
5: I might be
2: LaGrange, ZZ Top. Renegade Stick. Skip. Skip.
5: Can I get a witness?
2: Some kind of wonderful. Skip.
5: A little trip.
2: Oh, that's Lowrider War.
3: Dude, 30 seconds. You were almost Woo! There. Almost there.
2: What was it? Did I get five? What were the two I didn't get?
3: You didn't get Chip Away at the Stone. Yes, I'm betting Love Queen.
2: There's a couple of tough ones in there. Thanks for letting me play.
3: For your first time getting 5 out of 7, we still got to give you a round of applause
0: for
3: that.
0: Good job, Bryce.
2: Thank you, guys.
3: Don't get bummed out because we're going to give you another chance to play here soon.
0: Yes.
3: And you're going to get that 7 out of 7. Who would you say your favorite artist is?
2: Van Halen, no question.
0: Dang.
3: Okay, so I'll note that for next time. Maybe I'll throw in a Van Halen song in there for you.
2: There we go. Off of Van Halen 1 or Van Halen 2 or 5150. That's the top 3 albums in my head.
3: Okay, we're giving you a deep cut for sure.
0: Yeah.
2: All right, you guys have a great day. Thanks so much.
0: You too,
3: enjoy buddy,
0: O'Pal.
2: All right.
0: Now let's get you signed up to play. 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

0: 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It's J-Mac and Drake, and we've all made mistakes at work. But then there's the little mistakes that could get you fired. We're getting into it today for our big ask.
1: Today's big ask is, what's the biggest screw-up you've ever made on the job? Very first time on air.
0: Was it 18, this station?
1: No, I was in Indiana. 18 years old. It was 15 years ago. Very first time ever on air. I'm watching the song countdown. I'm getting ready to talk. My legs are shaking. I'm all nervous. I get on there. I scream whatever I scream for about 9 seconds. I was so worked up about it. I leaned back. I was like, whew, mother.
0: You did it.
1: So technically, but the song was playing. I was far back from the microphone, but if you listen pretty close.
0: If you went back on the skimmer and you pulled the audio,
1: yeah, I think we're good. I don't think it's going to be there from 15 years ago. But technically, the first time I ever talked on air, I potentially had a $15,000 fine.
0: Well, you're looking at me like, what's yours?
1: Yeah, I'm excited about yours.
0: Yeah, because you've heard the story of mine. It's kind of like yours. I was thinking I edited out a cuss word.
1: Oh.
0: Our VP of the company at the time loved listening to me at night, right?
1: No.
0: And within a matter of 60 seconds, we have a hotline in here, which is a flashing light that tells you when it's ringing. It's like the important phone line. If the president calls, you know, type thing. Well, I was getting that line within 60 seconds of me airing that cuss word.
1: Dang.
0: Yeah.
1: So our potty mouths.
0: Not anymore. I almost lost my job over there.
1: And that's how you create boundaries.
0: Uh-huh.
1: So today's big ask is, what's the biggest screw up you've ever made on the job? Go ahead, call us. Let's talk about it.
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1: 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Workforce traffic.
2: Well, good morning. We do have some congestion in West Knoxville on 40 westbound heading past Alcoa Highway. Watch for traffic on Alcoa northbound as you head north of John Sevier and on through Maloney Road. If you're on the west side, you're a bit busy on 40 eastbound off the 75 northbound merge through Watt Road toward Campbell Station. You're busy by moving on 40 eastbound through Cedar Bluff and on into West Hills as you head toward downtown Knoxville. Bob August, 1035 WIMZ Workforce Traffic.
3: 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Good morning, everyone. Mark Packer with you here. Well, Tennessee and Alabama both squarely in great positions in the top 25 poll. Alabama at number 6 now after the narrow loss to Georgia over the weekend. Crimson Tide 5-1. Georgia is the new number 1. Notre Dame is number 2. Miami number 3. Ohio State 4. Indiana is 5. Texas falls all the way down to 7 from number 1. Tennessee comes in at number 14. That game on Saturday, a 3:30 game at Neyland Stadium. From the NFL, the Tennessee Titans one day closer to the overall number 1 pick again as they were blown out by the Houston Texans 26-3. Great matchup coming your way tonight, Buffalo and the Rams. That is a look at sports. I'm Mark Packer.
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1: Today's big ask is, what is the biggest screw-up you've ever made on the job? Got a text from a South Carolina number. Shouts out to you. This person says, I was driving on a cherry picker in a warehouse and hit a gas line, caused a gas leak, and was fired at the end of the day. Ooh, that's a heck of a gaseous boo-boo right there.
0: 865-909-ROCK. What's your big ask answer?
2: Well, I used to work at an underground attraction in Sweetwater.
1: Okay.
2: We used to do the overnight tours. And you'd take Cub Scouts, Boy Scouts, all that stuff into undeveloped parts of the cave. So I'd been there a little while. Me and this other guy got this great idea. Hey, let's have a bottle rocket war down in this establishment. And it went a little far. We had bottle rockets. We had Roman candles. We had smoke bombs. We had all kinds of stuff. And it got out of hand. Well, in this cave, air does not move, so for weeks the smoke lingered.
1: Oh man.
2: But the following day I was let go, but I heard from people I know there that smoke lingered for weeks.
1: That's like, well, I didn't think about that. I didn't know science was going to science that hard.
2: No, I wasn't thinking about airflow at the time.
1: So what was the conversation like with your boss the next day?
2: Walk in and it's like, so heard some stuff happen last night. It's like, yeah. They're like, have you been down in the ground? And I said, nope. And they said, let's go for a walk. So I go for a walk, and immediately I knew there was trouble.
0: You were on the walk of shame.
2: It was. As soon as you walk through the big yellow tunnel, you noticed that there was something very different about the area. You couldn't see as far through as you used to be able to.
1: It was almost like when your dog poops on the floor and you rub its nose in it. That's what your boss was doing to you.
2: Yeah, pretty much. It was like, yeah, we know what you did.
1: Go back to the pound.
2: We smell what you did because it smelled like sulfur.
1: All right, let's talk about the most important part of the time, though. Did the kids enjoy themselves?
2: Yeah. I had the biggest tip that I ever got on one of those overnight tours that I ever got doing it. So, yeah, they enjoyed it. I had a big tip, but that tip didn't last as long as a paycheck would have.
1: Yeah, but those kids have lifelong memories because of you, buddy.
2: They do, that's for sure.
1: There we go, a little bit of perspective. Well, thank you so much for your big ass answer, buddy.
0: Wow. Thank you.
2: No problem.
1: Have a great day. Call us anytime.
0: Dang, so big ass today.
1: Today's big ask is, what's the biggest screw-up you've ever made on the job? Go ahead, air yourself out in that dirty laundry.
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0: 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It's Jay, Mac, and Drake, and it is once again time for a big ask.
1: And that big ask today is, what's the biggest screw-up you've ever made on the job?
0: 865-99-ROCK, hello, what's your answer?
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2: Dang! 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
0: For about the first 3 or 4 months, yeah.
2: Oh, okay.
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1: You too.
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0: 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It's J-Mac and Drake, and it's time for a big ask.
1: And today's big ask is, what's the biggest screw-up you've ever made on the job? Well, let's go to the text line. Shouts out to our man, Brighton. He says, one time I was building a fence for a huge bull and didn't know he was very dangerous until the farmer finally showed up at the end of the day, and he was amazed I was alive. That's scary. Driving down the road, and I'm flirting with disaster. This person here says, my biggest mistake I've ever made on the job was clocking in.
0: Oh, aye, aye, aye.
1: There we go.
0: Let's go to the phones. 865-909-ROCK. Hello. What's your big ask answer?
2: I think my big ask answer is I did accounts payable and paid the payroll and everything for the company that I was working for. And I made a $25,000 mistake on how much money I needed to cover my payroll.
0: Oh.
2: Had to end up going to the owner, have to ask him if he could give us an additional $25,000 to cover payroll for that week.
1: And what was that conversation like with him?
2: It was very tense, needless to say. I had to go in there and explain the situation. I had to go in front of the owner and vice president and the company CEO, who was at the time running for state representative. So it wasn't very good time. I felt terrible.
1: You told a story about how you went to your boss and owned up to your mistake. You're a good person.
2: No, well, thank you so much. And you all are my dream team. I always listen to you guys every day, everywhere I go.
0: Aw, thank you, baby.
2: And you're welcome. WIMZ is the step.
1: There we go.
2: Love it, love it. Thank you, guys. You guys have a fantastic day.
1: And thank you for teaching me about how to be accountable.
2: Okay. Thank you.
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21: Rumors spreading round in that Texas town. About the shack outside the game. You know what I'm talking about. Just let me know if you wanna go to that home out on the range. They got a lot of nice girls.

0: 103.5 WIMZ, Knoxville's Classic Rock. J Mac and Drake taking it very easy here in studio. And something easy for you to win right now. We got some tickets, don't we, Drake?
1: Oh, yeah, to the very funny comedian Matt Rife.
0: Ooh.
1: When's he going to be here, J Mac?
0: He's going to be in town very soon. I believe he will be here at the Food City Center on Friday, January the 8th.
1: Whoa, that's coming up. Mm. Matt Rife, he does one of my favorite things about him, the crowd work. He interacts with everybody in the crowd. So if you potentially want a comedian to interact with you at the Food City Center,
0: look,
1: give us a call.
0: Right in the eye. Talk to you in person.
1: Yeah.
0: Call you out in front of everybody.
1: Yeah. Don't we love a good public roasting?
0: There you go. 865-99-ROCK. And caller number 5 is going to score these tickets.
1: Come on now.
0: Now, this has been a quick Monday.
1: It really has.
0: Already done. It's gone. Yeah. And we've got some good things coming your way. If you listen, Big R's got a chance at Dollywood tickets. He's also got a gift certificate to the Faircloth Customs. Ooh. And then later on, McFly's got tickets to Greta Van Fleet. And then look at this. Octo's got some tickets for you to go see that new Aussie movie.
1: Whoa.
0: So there, throughout the day, be listening for your chance to score stuff right here on this radio station. And thank you all so much for taking the time to call and text and have fun with us. We love you.
1: Yeah. It's good to be back. First day back at work from vacation. It's always the hardest day. And today didn't
0: feel
1: too bad.
0: You're doing great.
1: Look at us go.
0: Now have a wonderful rest of your day. And may the good Lord bless you and your family always.
1: And toodaloo to you.
0: Hello, it's J-Mac, and this one's for all of you folks visiting the Pigeon Forge area if you haven't stopped by Publix yet. 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
1: In 1985, a band from London, England released an album called Play Deep. The band was The Outfield, and somehow three British guys managed to sound like they were formed in somebody's garage in Southern California. The album gave us Your Love, All the Love in the World, and Every Time You Cry, with Tony Lewis providing that instantly recognizable voice. But here's something you may not know. Most of The Outfield's songs were written by guitarist John Spinks, including Your Love. And that little song, wow, it became a monster, reaching the top 10 in the U.S. and eventually becoming one of those songs that simply refuses to die. Sporting events, movies, commercials, bars, put on that opening guitar riff, and within about 3 seconds, somebody's yelling, "Josie's on a vacation far away." Sadly, John Spinks died from liver cancer in 2014, and Tony Lewis passed away unexpectedly in 2020 at only 62. But nearly 40 years later, The Outfield is still everywhere. Not bad for three English guys who named themselves after a position in America's pastime. That's your 60 Seconds in Rock. I'm Octavius for 103.5 WIMZ, Knoxville's Classic Rock.

0: 1035 WIMZ, Knoxville's classic rock Survivor and the Eye of the Tiger, and Big R back in my usual spot. Feels good. Oh, nice. Didn't have to get up early. Filling in for Drake, who was on vacation last week. Had a lot of fun with J-Mac. But I was tired all week. I tell you what, I don't know how these morning folks do it. But it's good to be back with you during your work day. Got another extra long block of classic rock on the way. Going to hit you with some Ted Nugent. About that. Got some Green Day coming up, some Kiss, some Journey, Steve Earle, and more next on 103.5 WIMZ, Knoxville's classic rock.
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0: 1035 WIMZ, Knoxville's classic rock. Steve Earle right there. I am Big R. Rocking through the workday today. Some sunshine on top of the rock. I'm digging on that. Coming up Sunday, October 25th, it's the 2026 Knoxville Buddy Walk for the Down Syndrome Awareness Group of East Tennessee, where they bring acceptance and inclusion of people with Down syndrome to our community. 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All right, got some Bob Seger, Def Leppard, and Aerosmith coming up.
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0: 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Led Zeppelin, Joan Jett both coming up, and the all-request lunch at high noon.
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0: 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By request on the All Request Lunch, it's The Wait by the band. I'm Big R. It is fall in East Tennessee. That means Dollywood cranks up. A harvest festival going on now through the end of the month, including Great Pumpkin Luminites. 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Another extra long block of classic rock is on the way. Got some Creedence, some Billy Squire, Steve Miller coming up, and the classic rock quiz in about 25 minutes.
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4: And up for grabs today, I've got a couple of tickets for you to go enjoy the Fall Harvest Festival at Dollywood. 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
4: Don Henley's right. 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
4: Josh, I'm hooking you up with a couple of tickets to go to Dollywood. The Fall Harvest Festival is going on, and you're going to be there to enjoy Pumpkin Luminites and all the other happenings for the Dollywood Fall Harvest Festival. 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They're celebrating their brand new location on Clinton Highway. And I'm going to get that diploma that says you graduate the College of Classic Rock Knowledge. What is Knoxville's Classic Rock Authority?
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0: 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Got some Hendrix, Three Doors Down, and Kiss coming up.
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0: 1035 WIMZ, Knoxville's classic rock. Nothing like a Monday after a Vols win over the weekend, right? Everybody in such a good mood, including George McFly. He's sliding on in here to get you an extra long block of classic rock. And some great tunes coming up. He's going to hit you with some Tesla, some Led Zeppelin. One of his favorites, he always talks about wanting to play Ballroom Blitz, and I think he's going to crank it up here coming up at the top of the hour. From 103.5 WIMZ, Knoxville's classic rock.
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0: Zeppelin, Over the Hill, Far Away. That's what I play today on 103.5 WIMZ, Knoxville's Classic Rock. Monday afternoon ride home with me, George McFly. Hello, my friend. Who am I speaking with?
1: This is Daniel.
0: Daniel, my brother. I'm probably older than you. How's Kim, by the way?
1: She's doing good.
0: You give her breakfast in bed lately?
1: Not in a while, but I have done that in the past.
0: This is your friendly reminder. Do it this weekend.
1: I'll have to.
0: Either that or win her tickets to go see Greta Van Fleet. I'm giving them away on my show today out of the 315 sports machine.
1: Yeah, there you go.
0: That'd be kind of neat. Oh, and just FYI, maybe you and Kim could sign up for J-Mac and Drake's Classic Rock on the Clock. They give away $1,000 if you get all the songs and singers right.
1: Well, that would come in handy.
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1: In 1985, a band from London, England released an album called Play Deep. The band was The Outfield, and somehow three British guys managed to sound like they were formed in somebody's garage in Southern California. The album gave us Your Love, All the Love in the World, and Every Time You Cry, with Tony Lewis providing that instantly recognizable voice. But here's something you may not know. Most of The Outfield's songs were written by guitarist John Spinks, including Your Love. And that little song, wow, it became a monster, reaching the top 10 in the U.S. and eventually becoming one of those songs that simply refuses to die. Sporting events, movies, commercials, bars, put on that opening guitar riff, and within about 3 seconds, somebody's yelling, "Josie's on a vacation far away." Sadly, John Spinks died from liver cancer in 2014, and Tony Lewis passed away unexpectedly in 2020 at only 62. But nearly 40 years later, The Outfield is still everywhere. Not bad for three English guys who named themselves after a position in America's pastime. That's your 60 Seconds in Rock. I'm Octavius for 103.5 WIMZ, Knoxville's Classic Rock.

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1: Hey, Bill Carringer, how you doing, George McFly?
0: Bill, I didn't forget about you. I promised you some Robert Palmer. I'm going to play it.
1: You're going to give it to me, right, George?
0: Within 10 minutes, my friend.
1: Hey, that is outstanding.
0: Seeing how Bill's addicted to love. Bill needs motivation on a Monday afternoon.
1: I'm going fishing tomorrow. It made my day even better today.
0: Where are you going fishing?
1: Probably down to Teleco, Baker's Creek. You can't fish in this old nasty lake over here.
0: You know what I say on my show occasionally, Bill?
1: What's that?
0: I would rather eat a carp out of Norris than a bass out of Loudoun.
1: Yeah, I agree 100%. I've lived here for all my life.
0: Well, I hope you catch a big one tomorrow, Bill. I appreciate you listening, and tell everybody what's your number one fall fun radio station.
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0: Ozzy, here's Time After Time on 103.5 WIMZ, Knoxville's classic rock and terrific fly. More than Time After Time, I have free stuff to give away on my show. Like today, Greta Van Fleet tickets. She's playing at the Food City Center in March, and I'll give away the tickets out of this 315 sports machine first. Here's everybody's friend and the busiest man in sports, Mark Packer.
1: 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Well, good news and bad news for Tennessee football team. And the bad news is it was kind of ugly on Saturday, 24-17 win over Arkansas. But the good news is that Tennessee wasn't like, Texas A&M that laid another dud, LSU that lost at Kentucky, Texas that lost to Oklahoma. You know, it's kind of like it's survive and advance now.
0: Yeah.
1: In college football, and Tennessee is 5-1, only one loss in SEC play, and they're in a position now where they've got Alabama coming to town Saturday afternoon, 3:30. They're in that nationally televised window of the afternoon. Announced today that the game at South Carolina the following week will also be a 3:30 game, and then the Kentucky and LSU games are slated right now for the night window. So if you're planning for LSU and Kentucky are both home games, those will be night games. Alabama, 3:30 game. South Carolina on the road, 3:30 game. So, hey, they're doing what they got to do. They're winning. They're winning ugly. I'm anxious to see what happens with Alabama coming to town because, boy, they look good against Georgia. Tennessee Titans are working their way once again towards that number one pick. As Jeremiah Smith, wide receiver of Ohio State, will be the number one pick. It'd be nice to pair him up with Carnell Tate, the wide receiver out of Ohio State. They got shellacked again yesterday, 26-3 by Houston. So way to go, guys, working towards that number one pick. Great game coming your way tonight, Buffalo Bills and the L.A. Rams. And what I think could be a preview of the Super Bowl. 49ers may have something to say about that, but could be a good game. By the way, Baltimore Ravens last night came back from the dead to knock off Atlanta in overtime 30-23 in a crazy game last night. NFL tonight, we got a great game on Thursday night on Rivalry Thursday. 7-0 Grace playing host to 7-0 CAK. A huge region game. Two undefeated teams on Rivalry Thursday, then Powell and Jefferson County on Friday. Have a great one. We'll buzz you tomorrow.
0: Thanks, Mark. Appreciate you very much. Mark Packer with the 315 Sports Machine, brought to you by Games and Things. All right, I have a couple of tickets to see Greta Van Fleet live on Saturday, March 13th at the Food City Center. If you would like to go for free, just be caller 5 through to me right now. 865-909-ROCK.
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0: 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This morning, he got his foot through his underwear without losing balance. 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

0: Eric and the Dominoes, Layla, 103.5 WINC, Knoxville's Classic Rock, and George McFly. Monday afternoon ride home. All right, Chris and Kirby, where am I at?
1: Singing, we love George McFly. He plays our songs at the station, baby. We love George McFly. He loves it when we sing them wrong.
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5: As we look at some spots that might be showing some slowing right now, it looks like 40 westbound from 275 to 640. It's a five-minute ride. Three-minute delay there. No problem. 640 from 40 on the west side to 275 whatsoever at this time. 12-minute ride. We'll call it an 11-minute ride. 40 east from the west side, merge to Pellissippi Parkway. About a four-minute delay. And then 40 east from Pellissippi to 640. It's 12 minutes and a five-minute delay there. 103.5 WIMZ Workforce Traffic.
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1: Sure am glad I'm born on Rocky Top down in the Tennessee hills. Ain't no smoggy smoke on Rocky Top, ain't no telephone bills. Woo! Let's get it done, baby, this weekend.
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3: 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It's a 16-minute ride. Also a 16-minute ride behind that, 40 east from the west side merge to Pellissippi, showing some slowing. 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
1: George, George, this is Bruce, your favorite Navy CB.
0: What are you doing, Bruce?
1: Riding around looking pretty.
0: Of course you are. It's a gorgeous day. Did you get invaded by those stink bugs in your area yet?
1: Oh, I've had a few.
0: There must have been 100 inside my house with locked windows and screens, so I don't understand how they come in. And I'm telling you, they smell. They do stink.
1: You talking about them stink bugs?
0: Yeah, that's what I just said, stink bugs. You know, I got a part on my elbow that swelled up to the size of a ping pong ball getting bit by one of them the other day.
1: Yeah, that's because you're so pretty, George.
0: Because I'm so pretty, man. All right, Bruce.
1: All right, man. Love you, dude.
0: Love you, my friend. Have a great day.
1: All right, bye.
0: Good people and good friend. Now, Bruce, checking in. 865-909-ROCK. That's the number straight through to me on 103.5 WIMZ.
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3: We've got some heavy traffic both ways on 42 West Knoxville with an eastbound crash as you head past Alcoa Highway. Watch for activity in the right lane and on the right shoulder there. And you're also going to see volume on 40 eastbound through West Hills as you're coming from the west side. We've got volume coming down from the north on Illinois Avenue southbound as you're around the curve past Edgemore Road. I'm Bob August, and that's 103.5 WIMZ Workforce Traffic.
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0: 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Hello, my friend, who's this?
1: Ronnie Bond.
0: Ronnie! That's why this string is tied around my index finger. I got our favorite Zeppelin song coming up.
1: All right, man, that sounds good. That sounds real good.
0: You don't hear this every day, but on my show you do. Happy Monday, Ronnie.
1: No, that's right. It is happy, ain't it?
0: Monday afternoon already flying by. We got 24, 48, 72, 96. Okay, I don't even know why I broke it down by hours. I can't count that high. 5 more days till we beat Bama. Go Vols, brother.
1: Go Vols. And tickets are high right now. I know some was on there for $600.
0: $600? That'd be a bargain compared to what I've seen.
1: Jeez, maybe watching it at home ain't too bad.
2: Yeah, best seat in the house right there in the 50-yard line on your big screen TV with the wife, huh?
1: Yes, exactly. Exactly.
0: Ronnie, you're good people. Appreciate the phone call, man. 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
4: We are slowly rolling through West Knoxville as we get you home this afternoon. A lot of traffic on 40 eastbound past 640 and Alcoa Highway. A crash in the right lane. A lot of westbound volume. You're also busy both ways on 40 through Pellissippi Parkway and on 40 eastbound through West Hills and on toward North Shore and Paper Mill. 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

0: I think that's one of my favorite Zeppelin songs. 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Calling Big Dog.
1: Hey, buddy.
0: Doggy Dog, it's George McFly. You left me a message.
1: I am sitting out here selling some barbecue. I need to figure out when you're going to be at work one of these days, and I need to bring some to WIMZ.
0: There you go, brother. I've been waiting for you to say that. Point your vehicle to the top of the rock. Come on up.
1: I promised you I'd make it to the rock. I need to get with you one day, see what your schedule is, what your hours are, and I want to make sure you're there when I deliver it because you're the main reason I'm bringing it.
0: Can't wait, Doggy Dog. We'll be salivating.
1: Okay, brother. I'll be in touch with you very soon, George.
0: Thank you, Big Dog.
1: Thank you.
0: Bye-bye, dog. Good dog. I mean, good people. 865-909-ROCK. That's the number through to me and Nights with Octavius at the top of the hour. Thanks for the calls today. I appreciate you very much. Enjoy this gorgeous Monday evening and have a great night. I'll be back tomorrow afternoon at 2.
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3: We've been bound up both ways on 40 through West Knoxville with a crash heading eastbound on 40 past Alcoa Highway. A lot of westbound traffic due there as well. You're also busy on the west side both ways on 40 through Pellissippi Parkway. And if you're driving up to the north side, you're looking pretty good on 75. You are going to see some traffic on Illinois Avenue southbound around the curve as you come down from Oak Ridge past Edgemore and on Edgemore Road eastbound on the way to Melton Lake Drive. Bob August, 103.5 WIMZ Workforce Track.
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0: 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Hello there. I'm back where I should be. Back in my man cave. Nights with Octavius has returned, and I am happy to be here with you. 865-909-ROCK is how you reach me. I got a brand new 60 Seconds in Rock coming up at 7 o'clock. 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Of course, 8 is at 8, your 9:30 Thunder from Down Under, and we'll figure out something to do at 10 o'clock tonight for the 10 o'clock thing. 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
2: We are busy both ways on 42 West Knoxville. We had an earlier eastbound wreck on 40 heading past Alcoa Highway. Now we have a westbound collision on 40 passing Alcoa. Want to watch for that in the right lane. And in Jefferson County, a wreck shutting down Andrew Johnson Highway both ways near Lowry Loop Road. This is quite a ways east of Straw Plains and Old Dandridge Pike. 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

0: 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Little Aerosmith, little Walk This Way. Octavius with you. That was Monday. We got through it. One day closer to Friday once again. 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I have some Rush, some ELO, and a brand new 60 Seconds in Rock on the way on WIMZ. 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
1: Well, well, well. Cheap Trick has absolutely no intention of slowing down, it looks like. The Rock and Roll Hall of Famers have just announced their first concert dates for 2027, even though they haven't finished touring this year as of yet. The band's All Washed Up tour resumes November 5th in Fort Wayne, Indiana, and they've already added three more shows for February and April of next year. Now consider this. Cheap Trick has been doing this since the 70s, you know, giving us classics like Dream Police, Surrender, I Want You to Want Me, Ain't That a Shame, The Flame, etc. And while most people their age are comparing retirement plans and arguing about Medicare supplements, these guys are still plugging in the guitars and hitting the road. And I love that. I don't know what Robin Zander and Rick Nielsen are putting in their morning coffee, but personally, I'd like a double. That's your 60 Seconds in Rock. I'm Octavius for 103.5 WIMZ, Knoxville's Classic Rock.

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0: 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Little AC/DC on this fine as frog hair Monday. Beautiful day today. Loving the weather this week. 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
8: 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Hey, folks, Gerald Ashton with Ted Russell Nissan. You heard it right. Buy 2 tires, get 2 free.
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0: 103.5 WIMZ, Knoxville's Classic Rock, a little Foreigner. Right before we get into 80s at 8, coming up to the top of the hour, 865-909-ROCK, how you reach me up here on top of the rock. You can call or text that number. And when the sun goes down to Dollywood, Great Pumpkin Luminites light up. The Harvest Festival is going on right now. It's so much fun. All the rides, all the food, that awesome cinnamon bread they have. And they've got a lot of great music going on. Of course, you can't miss the Dolly Museum. I mean, it's Dollywood's Harvest Festival. It's a tradition every year. So check it out with Dollywood and 103.5 WIMZ, Knoxville's Classic Rock.
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